0: Your Boy shows. If you don't know, now you know.
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3: Echarle ganas a dicho familia. Thanks so much for hanging out with us. Bueno, la temporada del regreso a clases ya llegó. And with back to school, I know this as a parent. You know this as a parent. Back to school now comes with a huge, huge shopping list for school supplies. Bro. Que las escuelas and teachers, you know, are requesting you buy for your kids.
2: No manches, el otro día vi una lista de esas, güey. Dije, oye, ¿eso va a ser para toda la escuela o nomás para un chiquillo, güey?
3: It's wild, man.
4: And last year, didn't your wife, Janet, post a picture of the girls? They literally were, like, carrying in a wagon of the stuff that they were taking to the teachers.
3: Into their classroom. One wagon para cada niña.
4: For each girl.
3: The Crayolas, markers, notebooks.
4: Tissues.
3: Tissues.
4: Yes.
3: Papel del baño.
4: Todo,
3: traigan pinol. Todo. Anyways, CBS News investigó cuáles tiendas tienen los mejores precios en útiles escolares.
5: Okay.
3: All right, so they compared the Dollar Tree, La Target, y la Walmart.
5: Okay,
3: who do you think had the best prices, Prima Vane? Dollar Tree, Target, o la Walmart?
4: I'm going to go with my girl, Walmeezy.
3: La Walmart, Kim?
4: Walmart, yeah.
5: Target,
3: Eddie.
6: Yeah, I say Target also.
4: I mean, because Dollar Tree. Dollar Tree, they've been getting crazy. Yeah. They have a $5 and a $10 section now. I'm like, dude, this is the Dollar Tree. What's going on?
3: That's the VIP zone.
4: Yeah,
3: well,
4: nobody.
3: Here is a report from CBS News. Escuchemos.
7: So we decided to go shopping, and we compared a typical basket of goods at three retailers, the Dollar Tree, Walmart, and Target. 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
7: At Walmart, it's an even better deal at 38 cents. So Walmart comes out on top.
3: Bottom line, de todo lo que compararon en general, la Walmart, Prima Vane.
4: Dude, Walmart has some good deals.
3: Has the best prices para los útiles escolares de tus hijos, de tus hijas. Punto. Y fuera. Then Target, número dos.
4: Yeah.
3: And then the Dollar Tree, bro. Que el único de dólar que tiene es el nombre, güey.
4: Yeah. No, for real. And Walmart, I feel like they're stepping up their game. Groceries are also inexpensive. And the clothes section, I'm not going to lie, they stepped up their game a little bit, like in all areas.
3: Yeah, for chonies, for regular clothes, all that. It's la Walmart coming through. All right, family, coming up next, we're going to dive into this. Eddie, el presidente del No Sabo Crew.
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3: 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We'll find out next.
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10: Puros trancazos de Vicente Fernández.

0: 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Oh, yeah. What was the intervention about?
1: Amá, ¿por qué no me enseñaste a hablar bien el español?
0: No, it wasn't that. It actually has to do with something that maybe you listening, maybe a lot of you or your parents have the same issue. And that is that they overuse emojis. La mera neta, güey. Emojis para todo. Y que ni van.
2: Yeah.
0: Sí. 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How did that intervention go? You'll hear it in just a few minutes. Eddie le hizo la intervención el día de ayer. And this all got inspired because we saw this video go viral de Salma Hayek.
1: Mi futura ex esposa.
0: Sí, como no, bicho. Salma Hayek, her video went viral. Su hija le hizo una intervención a ella.
3: Okay.
0: Because I don't know if you guys have seen Salma Hayek's Instagram. Under her bio, right under her picture, her main picture, she has at least 50 emojis.
2: No.
0: I mean, there's a girl, Latina girl dancing. There's a duck. There's an owl. There's a unicorn. Okay. Champagne. 4 soccer balls.
2: Oh, my God.
0: Aguacate, un pulpo, un perro.
2: El mal de ojo.
0: Un chocolate bar y una chela next to each other.
2: And a rainbow.
0: Un chile.
2: Ah. Oh, she has a whale. Wow.
1: I wish I could play with some of Hayek's emojis.
0: Escuchemos the intervention that Salma Hayek's daughter had with her about her emoji use.
4: You have to start with your bio. That's gotta go.
5: My bio.
4: I remember the first time I saw your bio, I thought she like put her phone in her pocket and didn't realize that she was on edit.
0: That is hilarious. That her daughter said, I thought you didn't know, and you like left your phone open and you put it in your pocket and it pressed tons of emojis. Y editó todo tu bio con emojis.
6: I am very much about images, so I loved my emojis.
7: If I ask you for some Instagram advice, what would you advise me?
4: Your bio. I mean, you have the lollipop emoji.
7: I like lollipops.
1: Yeah, she does.
4: Why do you have a tiger?
7: A tiger?
4: You have a duck. You're the duck mom.
1: Oh, chihuahua. Tienes un pato representando a tu papá y tu mamá. ¿Te acuerdas los patos que visitan tu casa? 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
0: I'm not going to get into that.
2: Does she know them?
0: Saludos.
2: That's crazy.
0: So that's the emoji intervention that la hija de Salma Hayek had on Salma Hayek. 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
6: What?
3: ¿Puedes comer? 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
6: Wow.
3: Now, the staff is actually fully clothed and only the customers are actually nude. Completamente desnudos y desnudas. Good idea or bad idea, but before we get there, can we guess in what state this restaurant is?
6: Okay.
7: Dude, it has to be Florida.
6: Florida.
3: ¡Correcto! ¡En el estado de Florida!
8: Oh,
3: así es, donde puedes ir a comer at the steakhouse completely nude.
2: Oye, imagínate ir a este steakhouse, ¿ah? ¿Eh? Y el mesero le pregunta a tu novia, excuse me, miss, how would you like your meat?
7: Oh, my.
2: She's like this, which one?
8: Oh,
2: would you like some chorizo con huevos? We got those.
3: Prima Bunny, good idea or bad idea? La mera neta, imagínate el Barbas, your ex, texts you, says, all right, girl, I'm taking you out to a nice dinner, but it's at this restaurant.
8: Sorry about it.
3: Tenemos que comer desnudos.
7: No, not happening. Barbas or no barbas, like, it's just gross. And then
2: barbas
7: in Florida,
2: donde?
7: In Florida, like, it's so hot and humid there. Like, what are they sitting on? Are the seats going to get disinfected?
8: Right?
7: Imagine you eating and then just being all sweaty. Or imagine, like, some hot, like, mashed potatoes falls on you. Or, like, I'm always dripping. Like, I'm all...
2: Hey, kill me.
7: Like, I always, like, me mancho is what I'm saying. Like, when I'm eating. You know what I'm saying? Like, so
2: no
7: imagine
2: manches,
7: I'm eating. And then, boom, like, something falls on me and it's hot. And then...
2: No,
7: like,
2: imagínate... Y de seguro va mucho ruco, señores mayores de edad.
6: Yeah.
7: Creepers.
2: And then, imagínate las señoras ahí, güey, con las boobies ya bien caídas, fool.
7: No.
2: Sitting on their boobs. Like, ay, I didn't know I was sitting on my boob.
3: Priyavana, to your point, I could only imagine, güey. Oh, yeah, estás en Florida. It's South Florida. Hollywood, to be exact. South Florida.
7: Yeah.
3: Calorón, güey. Te sientas. Los asientos, they probably have plastic on them.
6: Yes.
3: So, can you imagine the noise getting up and down all sweaty?
6: The cheeks.
3: De las nachas ahí getting stuck on the plastic?
6: Yeah, my thighs as is.
3: Like, you sit down, get up, it's like... You're like, what is that, bro? It's just too much to think about, bro. Pero bueno, it is getting this restaurant buzz, but I think it's gonna hurt its business because... Again, if I know that once a month people are coming in here and sitting completamente desnudos con las nachas al aire.
7: No thanks.
3: Yeah. Right here, los huérfanos laying on the sea right there. I'm not going to want to go eat there. Punto y fuera.
7: Yeah,
3: la copita.
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3: En menos de 10 minutos, we got celebrity chisme coming your way. Prima Vane, what's going down?
7: Hey, Karol G is just a day away from dropping her sixth studio album, and we finally know who's being featured. Find out more next.
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2: Shaboy. No somos chismosos, nomás informativos.
3: Yo sí.
2: Everyone is like, ah, une. Eddie, preséntanos a vos, informativos.
4: Ah, claro. Informatavos.
2: Prima Vane, what's going down in chismes today?
4: I'm like, don't make me say it after that. I don't know if I can. Anyway, back to the chisme. Karol G La Bichota is dropping her sixth studio album mañana. Yo, she's going to be back in her blue era. No Me Arrepiento De Sentir Tanto is the name of the album. And again, dropping tomorrow, August 7th. Y el día de ayer, she dropped the track list. And we finally know who is going to be featured on this album.
5: Oh, my
4: okay.
5: God.
4: Yes, so we heard rumors that Rosalía, Becky G, Drake, and others were going to be featured as well. Well, now we finally know who. 14 tracks with features from Drake. Yes, and Bruno Mars.
2: Okay, that's a surprise right there.
4: Bruno Mars. Yeah, he wasn't on the rumored list, but I'm excited to see what we get from Drake. Like, Drake is, we already know that he's like been on other tracks speaking Spanish, you know, he tries, and vice versa. Carolina, Carol, she also tries to or speaks English in other songs.
2: She did that song Don't Be Shy, which is like EDM English song.
4: I was about to say, yeah, she collabed with that one. But I think it's great because if she's trying to tap into this English market, I think it's perfect, or like, you know, be relevant in the English market. I think it's perfect that she's like going with these artists such as Drake and Bruno Mars.
2: Huge.
4: Because yeah, they're big on both sides, you know. But yeah, okay, so Drake, the song is called Ayi, and the song that's featuring Bruno Mars, it's called Still. And yo, I mean, since we're talking about the track list, let me just say, some of these songs right here, like, I'm just like so excited to hear like what's gonna come. Like, are we gonna hear about the breakup? Because okay, Con Quien Andará is one of the names of the song.
2: Orale.
4: For My Lover, Si Lo Ven,
2: Si Lo Ven
4: Final
2: Por Ahí,
4: Feliz.
6: Ay, qué rico, that's my favorite song right there. Let's go.
4: Yeah.
6: Shout out to the chinitas.
4: Oh, my God.
2: ¿Qué?
4: Bebiendo Lágrimas was
2: one
4: of the names
2: gosh.
4: Of the songs.
2: Hey, so, but the song with Bruno Mars se llama Still, right?
4: Still.
2: Dude, I hope it's like a just a romantic.
7: Yeah,
2: and then
7: a ballad.
2: Because Karol G, don't get it twisted, started off as a singer, as a vocalist, like genuine, amazing, guitarra en mano,
4: yes.
2: Canta super bien, y Bruno Mars no se diga también. So imagínate los dos, algo así bien
7: yes.
2: Romántico.
4: Powerhouse, right.
2: And Drake. Con todo respeto, unpopular opinion maybe, I hope he doesn't rap in Spanish.
4: That's what I'm saying. He will. He's 1,000% going to.
2: I hope he just comes in, does his bars in English. Y tan tan, you know, with the Latin rhythm. And that's it, bro. Yeah.
4: Nah, porque igual, how Karol's trying to tap in, like, you scratch my back, I scratch your back. Karol's trying to tap into the English market. Like, Drake, you know he's trying to be relevant with the Latinos.
2: Prima Vane, but also, speaking about that, acuérdate. Full-blown English, top 40 English radio stations, we're playing Mami by Karol G and Becky G.
4: Yeah.
2: Aunque era completamente en español. They played Bad Bunny completamente en español.
7: Yeah, exactly.
4: Times have changed.
2: I think times have changed where she doesn't necessarily have to do a whole song in English.
7: Yeah.
2: Pa' que la toquen donde sea. If it's a banger, it's a banger.
4: Let's go.
2: But I can't wait, man. Felicidades a Karol G.
4: Come on.
2: And I'm wishing her all the best with her new album.
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0: Somos el Shiboy Show. 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In case you missed it, so I got randomly invited to this event to go to la casa de Mario Dom, lead singer of Camila, to hear him perform some music that he's working on.
1: Yeah.
0: And I surprised my wife by taking her with me. She had no idea where we were going. And it's so wild that this invitation came because my wife and I just renewed our vows a week and a half ago. 15 años casados. 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Y estamos más enamorados que nunca. 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
1: Right.
0: De que es Mario Dom de Camila, the man that wrote our wedding song, wow. 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
0: 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And my wife and I just start dancing in the middle of the living room. Here's the moment.
2: And crying. 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

0: Se me chinen la piel. Guys, check out the video. It's up on our Instagram right now, at Shaboy Show, S-H-O-B-O-Y Show. Oh. And it was just such a blessing. Muchísimas gracias a Mario Dom. Su humildad. And guys, I'm telling you, I didn't plan this.
1: Shout out to homie that invited you.
0: Yeah. Shout out to so Oscar. Cool. When I asked him, Oscar, why did you invite me? Dice, la verdad, no sé, güey. You just popped in my head.
2: Wow.
0: He had no idea about my renewing of the vows. Nada de eso.
1: Right.
2: Wow.
0: Love, what was it like for you to be able to dance our wedding song ahí en la salita?
1: That's great.
3: I'm still crying. Aww. I feel so grateful and so blessed. That was amazing. I don't even have words. Estuvo bien bonito y luego ver a todos celebrando el amor. It was just so divine.
1: Wow.
3: Oh, it was like a taste of literally harmony and just peace and beauty and God's presence. And so it was so cool. Aww. And then you keep surprising me, babe. Thank you.
0: I don't know how I'm going to top this. So that's it. This is it. No more dates for you.
3: Yes, I know.
0: We had a great moment with Mario at the end and just thanking him. And we ended up praying with him.
1: Wow.
0: And we gave him our bracelet. Prima
1: gave him a bracelet, of course.
0: Don't stress, do your best. And God will do the rest because he's got a lot of cool plans coming up.
1: Wow. But
0: anyways, thank you for allowing us to share this beautiful moment with you guys. Chucu, te amo. I know we've been through the hardest last 5 years of our relationship, pero gracias por nunca darte por vencida y gracias por siempre creer que Dios tiene planes para prosperarnos every single time. So thank you so much.
3: Amen. Thank you. I love you so much. I love you for being so intentional again and again. And like you were saying earlier, yes, we have been through some rough patches, but with God the center of it all, he's helped us through. And it's like, you just got to keep pushing through. Keep pushing through whatever you're going through.
0: Yes. And what we can say to you, if you're going through a difficult time right now, whether you're in a relationship or not, is la verdad es de que tienes que pedirle ayuda a Papá Dios. And he's not always going to remove the storm, but I promise you, he will always give you peace in the middle of the storm. And you will get stronger because of the storm. And you will get cleansed and people will be removed from your life that didn't need to be there because of the storm. Así que no te des por vencido, no te des por vencida. We love you. Y que viva el amor! Woo!
4: Ella viene por ahí y nunca llega sola. 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

0: Somos el Shaboy Show. 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No sabes cómo, no. A veces Dios te bendice, bro, and you're just so traumatized by life sometimes, de lo negativo que sucede, that you're like, is this really happening to me?
1: Yeah, like, can't be real.
0: Are good things actually happening right now? Mm-hmm. You know, and I bring this up because the wildest thing happened to my wife and I el día de ayer. In our entire relationship, desde novios que llevamos ya 18 años, casados 15 años, and it comes at a time where it's so beautiful and such a blessing because the last 5 years of our marriage have been our toughest. It's when at one point I was left without a job, both my mom and dad graduated to heaven, y la mujer de mi vida stayed by my side, prayed through it, was there for me, never gave up on me. And a week and a half ago, we renewed our vows.
1: You're already crying.
0: I'm already crying. We renewed our vows. Nuestras hijas, Ariela y Alana, 17 años de edad. They officiated the ceremony. It was in the same place where we got married 15 years ago. Wow. It was a surprise for Janet. And then, late last week, I get a text from a friend that works in the music industry. And he says, hey, I want to invite you to this special performance by an artist. They're going to have it in their house in the living room. It's going to be something intimate.
2: Yeah.
0: Would you like to come? Ooh. And I saw who it was, and I was like, oh, my gosh. Se me enchinó la piel. Dije, absolutely. Yes. So I told my wife, hey, you're coming with me, but it's a surprise. She didn't know anything.
1: Nothing.
0: She just knew we were going on a surprise date. Los pasé el día de ayer. Y'all here in studio were trying to guess which artist is it. Prima Vane, who did you guess?
1: The Nodals. Cristian and Angela, Pepe, just the whole Aguilar clan.
0: The whole crew. Yeah, the horses, we love them.
1: Gordo, the dogs.
3: Pensé que gordo dijiste Choboy.
0: That's messed up, bro. Kim, who did you guess?
2: Karin León.
0: Karin León. That's a good
2: one. I'm pretty confident.
0: The wifey loves Karin León. Eddie, who did you guess?
4: Los Tigres del Norte.
3: Oh, yeah, because they dropped their new hat yesterday.
4: That's right.
3: I guessed either La Chiqui Rivera para que se hicieran una limpia for 444. Right. Una limpia espiritual. O... dije Don Pedro Rivera, su abuelo, P. Rivers.
0: All great guesses, by the way.
1: Yeah. Who is
0: But anyways, yesterday, gracias a Dios, it all worked out. We show up, we park. Janet still has no idea what's going on. We go into this artist's house.
2: Okay.
1: Was it nice?
0: Yeah, it was nice. And there's only about 20, 25 people invited.
2: Oh, wow.
0: Entonces, as soon as we walk in, who's there, bro? Like, literally, we open the door, who's there? The artist.
1: No.
0: Este artista nos recibe. Mi esposa inmediatamente empieza a llorar.
4: No.
2: Oh, because she found out. Like,
0: right there. Yeah.
1: She knew.
0: Empieza a llorar because she knows what this means for us, especialmente por todo lo que hemos vivido.
1: What?
0: Y el artista es, I'll tell you coming up next.

0: It's almost a Shaboy show. In case you missed it, I'm about to tell you one of the wildest things that's ever happened to my wife and I. De los 18 años que llevamos juntos, 3 de novios, 15 casados. And it comes at a time, I don't know if you guys have ever been through this, where like the last few years, the last 5 years have been really difficult for my wife and I. Los más difíciles, you know? There's a moment in time donde yo me quedé sin trabajo. Mi papá y mamá fallecieron durante los últimos 5 años. And my wife stayed by me, praying for me, believing in me. Hace una semana y media renovamos nuestros votos, 15 years married, at the same place where we got married the first time. Our daughters officiated the ceremony. It was all a surprise for my wife. And then, lo que sucedió el día de ayer, guys, it just lets you know that there's some really cool ways that God will tell you, hey, aquí estoy.
1: I got you. Oh.
0: Don't give up. You guys are meant for each other.
2: Oh.
0: Sigan en la lucha. I have my wife on the line. Chucu Chucu, bienvenida.
3: Hola, hola. I'm still on cloud 9, you guys.
0: Ya saben que somos bien chillones. So anyways, last week, I get a text from a friend in the industry that I don't talk to very often, pero dice, te quiero invitar, un artista va a tener un evento en su casa, gonna be playing some new music, would you like to come? And I was like, yeah. Once I saw how it was, I was like, oh my gosh, absolutely. Mm-hmm. And I'm like, dude, this will be great to surprise Janet, porque tiene que ver con nuestra historia de amor. And what are the chances of this happening, guys?
1: Right.
0: Like, I even asked the guy, Oscar, shout out to Oscar who invited me. I'm like, why did you choose me, bro? There's only like 25 people there.
1: Yeah.
0: And he said, bro, I don't know. You just came to mind and I sent you the text.
1: Wow.
0: He's like, I honestly don't know. So anyways, Janet, my wife, has no idea where we're going, what's happening. She just trusts me because I do surprises like this all the time.
1: Yeah, you just said, get ready.
0: Yeah. Vamos, nos estacionamos. We walk into this house, inmediatamente, right after we go through the front door, ahí está el artista.
3: Estaba el artista.
0: Ahí está el artista. En cuanto lo vemos, Janet starts tearing up, my wife. We hug him, and we start telling him our love story.
2: Yeah.
0: And the artist that wrote and sang our wedding song.
1: What?
0: Mario Dom, lead singer of Camila.
2: Wow. What?
3: Yeah, so cool.
0: Acabamos de renovar nuestros votos hace una semana y media.
2: Aww.
0: Y ahora estamos en la casa de Mario Dom, quien canta nuestra canción Solo Para Ti, our wedding song.
3: He was the sweetest, so welcoming, so humble, and hugging me, and I'm like, what is happening right now?
0: Él empezó a llorar cuando le contamos que acabamos de renovar nuestros votos.
1: Play their song.
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2: No.
0: Coming up next, we have that moment for you.
2: What?
0: The moment where Mario Dom sang live,
4: Orale.
0: Solo Para Ti, with an orchestra.
4: Oh,
0: una orquesta.
4: Está perrón.
0: Dentro de su casa, bro.
1: Like 25 people.
0: That's it, Prima Vane. Coming up next, you'll hear that amazing moment. But if you can't wait, it's up on our Instagram right now. Check out the video at Shaboy Show. No te lo pierdas. Next.

0: Watch the boys shows. If you don't know, now you know.
1: And if you don't know, now you know.
0: Catch up on what's trending.
2: Echarle ganas a DJ Familia. Thanks so much for hanging out with us. Bueno, la temporada del regreso a clases ya llegó. And with back to school, I know this as a parent. You know this as a parent. Back to school now comes with a huge, huge shopping list for school supplies. Bro. Que las escuelas and teachers, you know, are requesting you buy for your kids.
3: No manches, el otro día vi una lista de esas, güey. Dije, oye, ¿eso va a ser para toda la escuela o nomás para un chiquillo, güey?
2: Hey, it's wild, man.
4: And last year, didn't your wife, Janet, post a picture of the girls? They literally were, like, carrying in a wagon of the stuff that they were taking.
0: Shaboy shows, if you don't know, now you know.
1: And if you don't know, now you know.
0: Catch up on what's trending.
2: Echarle ganas a DJ Familia. Thanks so much for hanging out with us. Bueno, la temporada del regreso a clases ya llegó. And with back to school, I know this as a parent. You know this as a parent. Back to school now comes with a huge, huge shopping list for school supplies.
4: Bro.
2: Que las escuelas and teachers, you know, are requesting you buy for your kids.
3: No manches, el otro día vi una lista de esas, güey. 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

0: of the girls, they literally were like carrying in a wagon of the stuff that they were taking to the teachers.
1: Into their classroom. One wagon para cada niña.
0: For each girl.
1: The Crayolas, markers, notebooks.
0: Tissues.
1: Tissues.
0: Yes.
1: Papel del baño. No.
0: Disinfectant wipes.
1: Traigan pinol. Todo. Anyways, CBS News investigó cuáles tiendas tienen los mejores precios en útiles escolares.
2: Okay.
1: All right, so they compared the Dollar Tree, La Target, y la Walmart.
2: Okay,
1: who do you think had the best prices, Prima Vane? Dollar Tree, Target, or la Walmart?
0: I'm gonna go with my girl, Walmeezy.
1: La Walmart, Kim?
0: Walmart, yeah.
2: Target,
1: Eddie.
3: Yeah, I say Target also.
0: I mean, because Dollar Tree. Nah, huh? Dollar Tree, they've been getting crazy. Yeah. They have a $5 and a $10 section now. I'm like, dude, this is the Dollar Tree. What's going on?
1: That's the VIP zone.
0: Yeah.
1: Well, nobody. Here is a report from CBS News. Escuchemos.
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4: At Walmart, it's an even better deal at 38 cents. So Walmart comes out on top.
1: Bottom line, de todo lo que compararon en general, la Walmart, Prima Vane.
0: Dude, Walmart has some good deals.
1: Has the best prices para los útiles escolares de tus hijos, de tus hijas. Punto. Y fuera. Then Target, número dos.
0: Yeah.
1: And then the Dollar Tree, bro, que el único de dólar que tiene es el nombre, güey. Yeah.
0: No, for real. And Walmart, I feel like they're stepping up their game. Groceries are also inexpensive. And the clothes section, I'm not going to lie, they stepped up their game a little bit, like in all areas.
1: Yeah, for chonies, for regular clothes, all that. It's la Walmart coming through. All right, familia. Coming up next, we're going to dive into this. Eddie, el presidente, el No Sabo crew.
3: Arrios, bochos.
1: Had an intervention for his own mother.
3: Yep.
1: ¿De qué se trata? We'll find out next.
6: En Charming escuchamos que no deberías hablar sobre ir al baño en público, entonces decidimos cantar sobre ello.

0: 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Oh, yeah. What was the intervention about?
1: Amá, ¿por qué no me enseñaste a hablar bien el español?
0: No, it wasn't that. It actually has to do with something that maybe you listening, maybe a lot of you or your parents have the same issue. And that is that they overuse emojis. La mera neta, güey. Emojis para todo. Y que ni van.
2: Yeah.
0: Sí. Puede ser un tema serio y ellos ponen laughing emoji, yeah, aplausos, claro, risa, un perrito, hearts, everything, right? How did that intervention go? You'll hear it in just a few minutes. Eddie le hizo la intervención el día de ayer. And this all got inspired because we saw this video go viral de Salma Hayek.
1: Mi futura ex esposa.
0: Sí, como no, bicho. Salma Hayek, her video went viral. Su hija le hizo una intervención a ella.
3: Okay.
0: Because I don't know if you guys have seen Salma Hayek's Instagram. Under her bio, right under her picture, her main picture, she has at least 50 emojis.
2: No.
0: I mean, there's a girl, Latina girl dancing. There's a duck. There's an owl. There's a unicorn. Okay. Champagne. 4 soccer balls.
2: Oh, my God.
0: Aguacate, un pulpo, un perro.
2: El mal de ojo.
0: Un chocolate bar y una chela next to each other.
2: And a rainbow. Un chile.
1: Ah.
2: Oh, she has a whale. Wow, no, man, it's kind of a lot.
1: I wish I could play with Salma Hayek's emojis.
0: Escuchemos the intervention that Salma Hayek's daughter had with her about her emoji use.
4: You have to start with your bio. That's gotta go.
5: My bio.
4: I remember the first time I saw your bio, I thought she like put her phone in her pocket and didn't realize that she was on edit.
0: That is hilarious. That her daughter said, I thought you didn't know, and you like left your phone open and you put it in your pocket and it pressed tons of emojis. Y editó todo tu bio con emojis.
5: No, I am very much about images, so I love my emojis.
6: If I ask you for some Instagram advice, what would you advise me?
4: Your bio. I mean, you have the lollipop emoji.
6: I like lollipops.
1: Yeah, she does.
4: Why do you have a tiger?
6: A tiger?
4: You have a duck. Ah,
1: chuboy, que tiene un pato representando a tu papá y tu mamá. ¿Te acuerdas los patos que visitan tu casa, que son tus papás?
0: I'm not gonna get into that.
2: Does she know them?
0: Saludos.
2: That's crazy.
0: So that's the emoji intervention that la hija de Salma Hayek had on Salma Hayek. Ahora vamos a escuchar la intervención que tuvo Eri con su mamá.
7: Que aquí estoy con mi mamá. 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
3: Qué locura. 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Good idea or bad idea? ¿Crees que tú irías a este restaurante? Let's go to WESH Channel 2 News para el reporte what this restaurant is doing.
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6: What?
3: ¿Puedes comer? 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
6: Wow.
3: Now, the staff is actually fully clothed and only the customers are actually nude. Completamente desnudos y desnudas. Good idea or bad idea, but before we get there, can we guess in what state this restaurant is?
6: Okay.
7: Dude, it has to be Florida.
6: Yeah, Florida.
3: ¡Correcto! ¡En el estado de Florida!
7: Oh,
3: así es, donde puedes ir a comer at the steakhouse completely nude.
2: Oye, imagínate ir a este steakhouse, ¿ah? ¿Eh? Y el mesero le pregunta a tu novia, excuse me, miss, how would you like your meat?
7: Oh,
2: she's like this, which one?
7: Would
2: you like some chorizo con huevos? We got those.
3: Prima Bunny, good idea or bad idea? La mera neta, imagínate el Barbas, your ex, texts you, says, all right, girl, I'm taking you out to a nice dinner, but it's at this restaurant.
8: Sorry, buddy.
3: Tenemos que comer desnudos.
7: No, not happening. Barbas or no barbas, like, it's just gross. And then
2: barbas
7: in Florida,
2: donde?
7: In Florida, like, it's so hot and humid there. Like, what are they sitting on? Are the seats going to get disinfected?
8: Right?
7: Imagine you eating and then just being all sweaty. Or imagine, like, some hot, like, mashed potatoes falls on you. Or, like, I'm always dripping. Like, I'm all...
2: Hey, kill me.
7: Like, I always, like, me mancho is what I'm saying. Like, when I'm eating. You know what I'm saying? Like, so
2: no
7: imagine
2: manches,
7: I'm eating, and then boom, like something falls on me and it's hot, and then
2: no,
7: like,
2: imagínate, y de seguro va mucho ruco, señores mayores de edad.
6: Yeah,
7: creepers.
2: You know? And then imagínate las señoras ahí, güey, con las boobies ya bien caídas, fool.
7: No.
2: Sitting on their boobs, like, ay, I didn't know I was sitting on my boob.
3: Priyavana, to your point, I could only imagine, güey. Oh yeah, estás en Florida, South Florida, Hollywood to be exact, South Florida.
7: Yeah.
3: Calorón, güey. Te sientas. Los asientos, they probably have plastic on them.
6: Yes.
3: So, can you imagine the noise getting up and down all sweaty?
6: The cheeks.
3: De las nachas ahí getting stuck on the plastic?
6: Yeah, my thighs as is.
3: Like, you sit down, get up, it's like... Thinking like, what is that, bro? It's just too much to think about, bro. Pero bueno, it is getting this restaurant buzz, but I think it's going to hurt its business because... Again, if I know that once a month people are coming in here and sitting completamente desnudos con las nachas al aire.
7: No thanks.
3: Right here, los huérfanos laying on the sea right there. I'm not going to want to go eat there. Punto y fuera.
7: Lo que es la copita.
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3: En menos de 10 minutos, we got Celebrity Cheesemate coming your way. Prima Vane, what's going down?
7: Hey, Karol G is just a day away from dropping her sixth studio album, and we finally know who's being featured. Find out more next.